0: to me was just like being on drugs. It was like so incredible. So I knew that I wanted to have a lot of musicians.
1: It's interesting because we have like a couple of albums right now, which huge orchestras on, like thinking of Rosalia's album, for instance, or the Labyrinth album.
0: Mm-hmm.
1: What does the orchestra stand for in your case? What would you say?
0: I think it's very beautiful that not only are a lot of people doing things with orchestras, but I feel like God is entering the conversation as well. I think we're just, especially in the age now of technology and AI, we're realizing just the value of humans and how sacred, how incredible it is to play instruments. I think there's a part of us that really long to return to something pure and human.
2: Für Lückeli ist es kein Zufall, dass wir gerade eine Renaissance des Orchesters erleben in der Popmusik. Das Orchester steht für die handgemachte Musik, vor allem auch für das gemeinsame Musizieren von Menschen, für den Austausch und das Zuhören, gemeinsam schöpferisch werden. Und auch wenn Lückeli keinen Gott hat, also jedenfalls nicht einen, für den es eine Religion gibt, schwingt bei dieser Orchestermusik etwas Göttliches mit.
0: For example, Rosalia's album, it's about saints, it's about God, and I, for some reason that is mysterious to me, I kept on writing about God in the lyrics. I said, Lord, and I'm like, am I allowed to do this? I'm not Christian, but I think as songwriters, we are not sure exactly what we're writing about when we are writing it. It's like a vision. It's a dream. So you write it and then you live it. And I think we are at a place in the world where we are really longing for that. We are questioning what the hell is going on. And if there is God, then I hope they can come down now and help out.
1: Yes, please.
0: Yeah. Radio 1.

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Molotov, quality cause in controversy. 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The ever active, non-play acting. 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With a twisted looking philosophical view, here's what we gonna do with much regard to the poet with the license, the senses enlightened. Just the type to come and entice things with raw brute force. Drawn from the infinite, the raw brute force. Born of the infinite, infinitely, infinite.

upstanding, but here with more standards. 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
1: 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I was quiet, I was alright, till it pulled me under. 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

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For it's the summertime, when all the crickets sing, and in the summertime, when anyone's in love, the crickets sing a happy song. But they didn't do the repertoire for long. Suddenly the papa came.

body, a silver chair and Rillian. No regrets, just things that'll haunt me.